Keith Urban. When the sun goes down, stars Tim McGraw. Way down, way down, way down, Kenny way Chesney. It's a long way. Today's Best Country. 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
1: Here's your forecast on KJ Country 96.5 for tonight. Seeing mostly clear skies, 49 for our low. Some rain coming in on Friday, 70 for our high, 49 for Friday night's low, 73 on Saturday, 73 Sunday, 73 Monday. That's your forecast on KJ Country 96.5.
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1: Here's your forecast on KJ Country 96.5 for tonight. Seeing mostly clear skies. 49 for our low. Some rain coming in on Friday, 70 for our high, 49 for Friday night's low, 73 on Saturday, 73 Sunday, 73 Monday. That's your forecast on KJ Country 96.5.
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1: Here's your forecast on KJ Country 96.5 for tonight. Seeing mostly clear skies. 49 for our low. Some rain coming in on Friday, 70 for our high, 49 for Friday night's low, 73 on Saturday, 73 Sunday, 73 Monday. That's your forecast on KJ Country 96.5.
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1: 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Seeing mostly clear skies, 49 for our low. Some rain coming in on Friday, 70 for our high, 49 for Friday night's low, 73 on Saturday, 73 Sunday, 73 Monday. That's your forecast on KJ Country 96.5.
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1: Here's your forecast on KJ Country 96.5 for tonight. Seeing mostly clear skies, 49 for our low. Some rain coming in on Friday, 70 for our high, 49 for Friday night's low, 73 on Saturday, 73 Sunday, 73 Monday. That's your forecast on KJ Country 96.5.
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1: Here's your forecast on KJ Country 96.5 for tonight. Seeing mostly clear skies. 49 for our low. Some rain coming in on Friday. 70 for our high. 49 for Friday night's low. 73 on Saturday. 73 Sunday. 73 Monday. That's your forecast on KJ Country 96.5.
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1: Here's your forecast on KJ Country 96.5 for tonight. See mostly clear skies. 49 for our low. Some rain coming in on Friday. 70 for our high. 49 for Friday night's low. 73 on Saturday. 73 Sunday. 73 Monday. That's your forecast on KJ Country 96.5.
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1: Here's your forecast on KJ Country 96.5 for tonight. Seeing mostly clear skies, 49 for our low. Some rain coming in on Friday, 70 for our high, 49 for Friday night's low, 73 on Saturday, 73 Sunday, 73 Monday. That's your forecast on KJ Country 96.5.
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1: Here's your forecast on KJ Country, 96.5 for tonight. Seeing mostly clear skies, 49 for our low. Some rain coming in on Friday, 70 for our high, 49 for Friday night's low, 73 on Saturday, 73 Sunday, 73 Monday. That's your forecast on KJ Country 96.5.
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1: 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Seeing mostly clear skies. 49 for our low. Some rain coming in on Friday. 70 for our high. 49 for Friday night's low. 73 on Saturday. 73 Sunday. 73 Monday. That's your forecast on KJ Country 96.5.
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2: Here's your forecast on KJ Country 96.5. Continuing for the overnight tonight, down around 49 with mostly clear skies. So warming up to 70 for today. A little bit of rain coming in as well. 49 for Friday night's low. 73 on Saturday, Sunday, and Monday. That's your forecast on KJ Country 96.5.
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1: Here's your forecast on KJ Country 96.5. Continuing for the overnight tonight, down around 49 with mostly clear skies. So warming up to 70 for today. A little bit of rain coming in as well. 49 for Friday night's low, 73 on Saturday, Sunday, and Monday. That's your forecast on KJ Country 96.5.
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2: Here's your forecast on KJ Country 96.5. Continuing for the overnight tonight, down around 49 with mostly clear skies. So warming up to 70 for today. A little bit of rain coming in as well. 49 for Friday night's low, 73 on Saturday, Sunday, and Monday. That's your forecast on KJ Country 96.5.
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1: Here's your forecast on KJ Country 96.5, continuing for the overnight tonight, down around 49 with mostly clear skies, so warming up to 70 for today. A little bit of rain coming in as well. 49 for Friday night's low, 73 on Saturday, Sunday, and Monday. That's your forecast on KJ Country 96.5.
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1: Here's your forecast on KJ Country 96.5. Continuing for the overnight tonight, down around 49 with mostly clear skies. So warming up to 70 for today. A little bit of rain coming in as well. 49 for Friday night's low, 73 on Saturday, Sunday, and Monday. That's your forecast on KJ Country 96.5. 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

0: 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Luke Bryan. 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
1: Here's your forecast on KJ Country 96.5. Continuing for the overnight tonight, down around 49 with mostly clear skies. So warming up to 70 for today. A little bit of rain coming in as well. 49 for Friday night's low. 73 on Saturday, Sunday, and Monday. That's your forecast on KJ Country 96.5.
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0: Keith Urban. When the sun goes down, stars come. Tim McGraw. 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
2: Here's your forecast on KJ Country 96.5, continuing for the overnight tonight, down around 49 with mostly clear skies, so warming up to 70 for today. A little bit of rain coming in as well. 49 for Friday night's low, 73 on Saturday, Sunday, and Monday. That's your forecast on KJ Country 96.5. 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
1: Here's your forecast on KJ Country 96.5. Continuing for the overnight tonight, down around 49 with mostly clear skies. So warming up to 70 for today. A little bit of rain coming in as well. 49 for Friday night's low, 73 on Saturday, Sunday, and Monday. That's your forecast on KJ Country 96.5.
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1: Here's your forecast on KJ Country 96.5. Continuing for the overnight tonight, down around 49 with mostly clear skies. So warming up to 70 for today. A little bit of rain coming in as well. 49 for Friday night's low. 73 on Saturday, Sunday, and Monday. That's your forecast on KJ Country 96.5. 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
2: Here's your forecast on KJ Country 96.5. Continuing for the overnight tonight, down around 49 with mostly clear skies. So warming up to 70 for today. A little bit of rain coming in as well. 49 for Friday night's low. 73 on Saturday, Sunday, and Monday. That's your forecast on KJ Country 96.5. 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
1: Here's your forecast on KJ Country 96.5. Continuing for the overnight tonight, down around 49 with mostly clear skies. So warming up to 70 for today. A little bit of rain coming in as well. 49 for Friday night's low, 73 on Saturday, Sunday, and Monday. That's your forecast on KJ Country 96.5.
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1: Here's your forecast on KJ Country 96.5, continuing for the overnight tonight, down around 49 with mostly clear skies. So warming up to 70 for today. A little bit of rain coming in as well. 49 for Friday night's low, 73 on Saturday, Sunday, and Monday. That's your forecast on KJ Country 96.5.
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Riley, so we'll do that first, and then we'll hop into this morning's country quick mix. If you don't know, it's like going to the country dance club, only it happens right here on your radio, and it's going to happen after we play my favorite Luke Bryan song. I feel like we just don't hear this one a lot, but I love it so much. Roller Coaster here on the Kelly Jordan Show. 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
3: Time shut down on another day of trading. Here is Wednesday's closing markets. Start things off in corn for July, up 7.25. September, up 7 cents. December, up 6.25. Soybeans for July up 2, August up 2.25, November up 2.75. Soybean meal for July unchanged, August down 20 cents, December down 1.10. Chicago wheat for July 16.75 cents higher, September up 17 cents, December up 15 cents. Hard red winter wheat for July 18.75 cents higher, September up 18.75 cents. Hard red spring wheat for July up 10.25, so is September. Minneapolis spring wheat for July up 13.25, so is September. Live cattle for August down 35 cents, October down 15 cents, December down 22.5 cents, February down 12.5 cents. Feeders for August 55 cents higher, September up 37.5, October up 42.5, November up 52.5 cents. Lean hogs for July down 15 cents, August up 145, October up 135, December up 97.5 cents. That's a look at Wednesday's closing market minute.
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20: Father's Day is the worst holiday in the world. I've done the research. I already know. Let me tell you something. Mother's Day is the second most celebrated holiday in the world. Christmas is first. So that means it's Jesus, then your mama. You know what Father's Day fall at? Number 20. I can't think of 18 other holidays. Do you realize Halloween is number 6? Does that mean ghosts and goblins go before fathers? Arbor Day is number 13. I don't even know what that is. I just know it come before me. That's crazy.
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0: There it was, your first country quick mix of the morning. We got another one coming up at 8:20. But up next, we got to look at your local news. And then probably not enough time, Brian Riley. I apologize for the golden ring of games. But we'll see what we can do. Coming up next.
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0: Joke is, and even our Laughter at 20 After today talks about how no one cares about Father's Day.
14: Right.
0: But it's actually not as big of a discrepancy as you might think it is. So spending, right? That's a good way to tell how do they take it more seriously.
14: Sure.
0: Mother's Day spending, usually about $34 billion nationwide.
14: Nationwide.
0: God, that's a crazy number when you think about
14: it. That is a lot. So majority on flowers and things like that?
0: I mean, think about it. I taking my wife out to brunch for Mother's Day was $150.
14: Right. Plus you have kids involved.
0: Yeah, right. And then you got gifts and whatever else. So $34 billion sounds about right. Yeah, it
14: sounds right up the alley.
0: But for Father's Day, it's not that much different. Only a $6 billion difference. We spend about $28 billion on Father's Day.
14: $6 billion, I feel like, doesn't seem like a lot, but it definitely is a lot.
0: It's a lot. I mean, it's a lot, but like for moms, it's things like jewelry. So those are higher ticket items, yep. You know. Again, like I said, dinners, brunches, spa services, things like that. Dads, the money spent on mostly greeting cards, clothing, grilling tools, and gift cards, which are all things I would love.
14: Oh, grilling tools. Oh,
0: I love getting new grilling tools. That new spatula when you get it, or the new tick, tick, tick tongs.
14: Have you seen the wood grate scraper?
0: Yes, I want to get one.
14: So do I.
0: Because you know why they say you should do that? Because
14: so you don't have those little metal pieces and you swallow them?
0: People die from that.
14: I saw an episode of House once, and that was literally what the thing was.
0: Yes, I saw an episode of Rescue 911 one time where a dude was eating a burger with his family and got gouged in the esophagus with one of those.
14: Dude, it's actually kind of terrible. Like, I've been terrified to grill. When I bought my last scraper, I bought a plastic one strictly so I don't jab myself in the throat and kill myself.
0: With one of those things. Yeah. Now, it's probably pretty rare, otherwise they probably wouldn't allow them to be sold anymore.
14: I don't want to take that risk.
0: I'm guessing, but yeah. So, and the funny thing is, like, a gift card, I even told my wife, here's what I told my wife for Father's Day, because she always goes above and beyond, right? I said, either buy a new fire table for our deck, because we're, like, power washing and restaining our deck, or get me a gift card to Home Depot so I can go get an electric lawnmower, because I'm sick of having to fix the lawnmower every time I mow the lawn.
14: Yeah, I want you to get an electric lawnmower so I can get yours.
0: So you can get my hand-me-downs.
14: Your hand-me-downs, because I still don't have one.
0: You're going to need a gift card for a new blade, though, because my blade looks like it's a comb.
14: You know what? I'll be willing to pay the money for the blade.
0: Okay.
14: As long as I get the mower.
0: But yeah, all those things. But it just goes to show men are way more simple when it comes, and that's fine. Man, dads, we don't deserve as much on Father's Day as moms deserve, because they usually, 99.9% of the time, do a lot more. I always said my kids would have had a terrible childhood.
14: Oh, sure.
0: If it wasn't for mom.
14: Well, hey, shout out to moms. And
0: honestly,
14: dads.
0: My wife makes me a better dad. Like, she doesn't let me become my dad who wasn't involved at all.
14: I think you undersell yourself, though, because you're going out to concerts on like Wednesday nights up until midnight. And
0: I do. And
14: turning
0: I try
14: around to come into work just so you can have kids can have good memories.
0: Yeah. And I think a lot of that, and I don't know, you know, you don't have kids, so it's hard for you to say this, but I think a lot of that comes from having a dad that was different.
14: I believe it.
0: A different kind of dad, as you had.
14: Yeah, see, like, my dad would never take me to a concert in the middle of the week.
0: Right.
14: So, like, you doing all that stuff, you go above and beyond. You cut yourself short,
0: well, a lot
14: dog.
0: Of it's my wife, though. A lot of it's my wife. But that's all right. Hey.
14: Quit selling yourself short. It's your weekend, man.
0: Hey, but happy Father's Day to all the dads out there and to all you mothers out there. Happy Mother's Day.
14: Yeah, how about it?
0: All right, on the way next, we have your morning survey. Speaking of buying gifts, we asked you, what is the most expensive thing you've ever splurged on? We got that coming up next. But first...

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4: 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A North Dakota man is in custody after breaking into a home in Perham. 44-year-old Jonathan Lee Allard of Mandan, North Dakota, was arrested Tuesday night after a homeowner in Perham reported that someone had broken into their house. Prosecutors say the victim was sitting in his living room watching soccer on TV when the front door blew open and Allard came inside. Allard reportedly grabbed the victim's shoulder and was pushed away. The victim said Allard kept pushing and forcing his way deeper into the living room after being told to leave. Eventually, the homeowner was able to force Allard out of the home. Allard was taken into custody and made his first court appearance Thursday morning. He has been charged with first-degree burglary and a variety of misdemeanors. For KBRFradio.com News, I'm Derek Sidian. 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
6: Today's Best Country, KJ Country 96.5 weather forecast for today. 85% chance of off and on rain today at a high of 71 as we kick off the weekend. 49 tonight, 73 and partly sunny tomorrow, 74 and partly sunny on Sunday. Then we'll head back to work on Monday with a partly to mostly cloudy sky, a few peaks of sun and a high of 73. That's your weather forecast on today's Best Country, KJ Country 96.5. 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
15: It's how I brighten my mornings.

0: year, and I told myself I was definitely coming this year, and I guess I just waited too long for the tickets, and now I'm going to have to sneak in because I have to go. There's no way I'm not going to be in Woodstock this weekend.
1: Oh, there's a way you're not going to be there. Now that we got your backstory, may I fill you in on a couple of things?
0: Sure.
1: So we have a great relationship with the people who put on that music festival, and there is no way in heck that you are going to be able to sneak in. I'm telling you this right now. Do not waste your time driving over there. It is not going to work. I work for this radio station and have to work inside the concert sometimes. And there was one time I forgot my ticket, and they wouldn't even let me in. And I was like, guys, I just got to run to the radio station tent. They wouldn't even let me in. And I was working.
0: Well, now you're making me nervous. You're making me real nervous now.
1: Well, what is your plan?
0: I have a plan. I'm going to sneak in there. It's going to work. I've been there last year. I already know how everything works and who works there too. And I have this plan.
1: Boy, I just don't think it's going to work. And those are good people too. If nothing else, the people who see you trying to sneak in, like, these are good people who spent their hard earned money to go camp at Woodstock. They're not going to let some ne'er-do-well, sneak their way in.
0: Well, they're not going to know. I'm going to do it very stealth mode.
1: Oh my gosh. So here's the thing. If this works, I will give you WeFest passes if you sneak your way into Woodstock, but you got to come find me, okay? And you got to say, hey, Kelly, it's Casey. I talked to you on the phone and said I was going to sneak in. Look, it worked. Because I am giving you a 0.01% chance of this working. The good folks at Woodstock, just they got it figured out. They've been doing this a lot longer than you have.
0: Oh, I'm going to surprise you. I'm going to sneak in. You'll see.
1: Okay.
0: And I want those tickets too, so I'm going to hold you to that.
1: Absolutely. I'm sure I can scrounge up an extra set of WeFest tickets, but only if you find me there. Don't be telling me on Monday you snuck in and I have absolutely no proof of it, because you could easily do that. I want to see visual proof, and I'm going to check your ID too, because you could call one of your friends and be like, hey, go up to Kelly and say you're Casey and that you snuck in. So I'm going to check your ID, and if it's you, I'll give you WeFest tickets.
0: Perfect.
1: So you don't have to sneak into that.
0: It's a challenge.
1: All right.
0: That'd be great.
1: Okay, and you got to sneak into the actual concert, not just the camping, because the camping would be easy. That's not really sneaking in. That's just hanging out with friends. You have to sneak into the concert.
0: Yeah, that's what I'm going for.
1: Okay. All right. The die has been cast. If I see you, I will get you. But I would not waste my... If I were you, I would not waste my time driving over there. Not even if I lived in Winstead, I wouldn't try and sneak in.
0: Well, I have everything packed and ready. I'm so, excited for this. I'm going to be at that concert.
1: Oh, my gosh. All right. Well, we'll call you the same time on Monday if I don't see you this weekend. Even if I do see you this weekend, we'll call you the same time on Monday, and we'll find out how did it go sneaking into Woodstock.
0: Perfect.
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6: Today's best country, KJ Country 96.5 weather forecast for today. 85% chance of off and on rain today at a high of 71 as we kick off the weekend. 49 tonight, 73 and partly sunny tomorrow, 74 and partly sunny on Sunday. Then we'll head back to work on Monday with a partly to mostly cloudy sky, a few peaks of sun, and a high of 73. That's your weather forecast on today's Best Country, KJ Country 96.5. 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
1: In today's Laughter at 20 After, comedian Ali Sadiq talks about Father's Day.
20: Father's Day is the worst holiday in the world. I've done the research. I already know. Let me tell you something. Mother's Day is the second most celebrated holiday in the world. Christmas is first, so that means it's Jesus, then your mama. You know what Father's Day fall at? Number 20. I can't think of 18 other holidays. Do you realize Halloween is number 6? Does that mean ghosts and goblins go before fathers? Arbor Day is number 13. I don't even know what that is. I just know it come before me. That's crazy.
21: That was your Laughter at 20 After. On the Kelly Jordan Show.

0: I thought this was a good text for Father's Day. So someone texted in and said, hey, Kelly, what do you think about adult kids giving their dad homemade gifts for Father's Day? Do you think that's cool or is it corny? To be 100% honest with you, I think it's cool as heck. I think homemade gifts or whatever, they're more from the heart. I think that they mean a ton more. And really, like somebody called in earlier this week, like us dads just, we don't want more stuff we're going to have to throw away or find a place to put it or whatever. So yes, absolutely. Homemade gifts, even especially if you got young kids or whatever, those mean the most. And if money's tight or whatever, don't go spending a bunch of money on Father's Day. It is just absolutely not worth it. So, yes. You said you're doing a homemade gift for Father's Day. What is it?
1: I have been married for, it'll be 44 years at the end of July.
0: Wow. Okay.
1: And I have never made date-filled cookies. And they're one of my husband's favorites.
0: Okay.
1: So, yesterday, my granddaughter and I made cookies. And we made date-filled cookies for him for Father's Day.
0: That's awesome.
1: Yeah. It was an experiment. We wound up doing two different recipes because one was not his mom's. So, but they are both good.
0: I was going to say, here's the question. Are they any good?
1: Oh, yep, they're good. He liked them. Even the first batch that we made, that wasn't the right ones. They were good.
0: Right.
1: And so, yeah, so he liked both batches and he's happy he's got date-filled cookies.
0: My favorite thing that my wife does for Father's Day, it's not the gifts, and my wife is a phenomenal gift giver. Phenomenal. But when she just makes me breakfast, because I always make my own breakfast all the time. Eggs, bacon, toast, usually. When she does that for me, that is the best Father's Day morning when I don't have to make it myself. It's so simple.
1: Yep. Yeah, exactly.
0: That's awesome that you did that for your husband. And you got your granddaughter involved. That's cool.
1: Yep, exactly. Oh, and then we had to make chocolate chip cookies for her.
0: Oh, heck yeah. That is so cool. Well, awesome. Thank you so much for calling in. Tell your husband happy Father's Day.
1: All right. You have a happy Father's Day, too, and
0: will
1: have
0: do.
1: A good week.
0: Will do. Thank you.
1: All right, bye.
0: All right, on the way next, I want to hear your best dad joke in honor of Father's Day, because I think dad jokes get a bad rep. I think they're hilarious a lot of times, probably because I'm a dad, that's why. So 320-656-9453, call or text, what is your best dad joke? We're going to do that next.
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6: 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So the Minnesota Twins are on a four-game winning streak following a 9-3 win over the Texas Rangers at Globe Life Field yesterday in Arlington. The Twins scored four runs in the top of the first and never looked back. Brooks Lee, Trevor Larnach, and Ryan Kadler all homered in the victory, while Joe Ryan earned his fifth win after striking out 7-5 scoreless innings. Minnesota is only a game and a half out of the final AL wild card spot. Texas dipped to 35-39. Connor Prelip starts for Minnesota against the Diamondbacks tonight to open a three-game weekend series in Phoenix. And the AAA St. Paul Saints went 0-2 during a doubleheader against the Omaha Storm Chasers at CHS Field yesterday. Saints take on Omaha tonight. First pitch is at 7:07 p.m. in downtown St. Paul. 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
10: We're really excited. 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With that protection, in addition to what we say our novel SDHI, it has residual up to 30 days. So that really gives growers some extra protection on the back end through those critical growth stages that most competitive fungicides don't have. Farmers should definitely work with their local Corteva rep. In addition, they can also visit Corteva.com/fungicide facts for more information on Forsevo fungicide from Corteva AgriScience.
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3: 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A North Dakota man is in custody after breaking into a home in Perham. 44-year-old Jonathan Lee Allard of Mandan, North Dakota, was arrested Tuesday night after a homeowner in Perham reported that someone had broken into their house. Prosecutors say the victim was sitting in his living room watching soccer on TV when the front door blew open and Allard came inside. Allard reportedly grabbed the victim's shoulder and was pushed away. The victim said Allard kept pushing and forcing his way deeper into the living room after being told to leave. Eventually, the homeowner was able to force Allard out of the home. Allard was taken into custody and made his first court appearance Thursday morning. He has been charged with first-degree burglary and a variety of misdemeanors. For KBRFRadio.com News, I'm Derek Sidian. 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
5: 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Tonight, clear skies with a low of 49. And for Saturday, partly sunny and nice with a high of 73. That's your KJ Country 96.5 weather forecast.
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0: right, we got your country quick mix on the way next. We were talking about dad jokes earlier today, and the texts are still coming in with some funny ones. A 320 number texted in and said, Kelly, I haven't spoken to my wife in years. I thought it would be rude to interrupt her. That's a good one. Tasha texting in, what is it called when you have a grumpy cow and a grumpy sheep? Two animals in a bad mood. That's good. Oh, I love dad jokes. I can't help it. It's just the way I am. All right. We got your second country quick mix of the morning on the way next.
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2: 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So the Minnesota Twins are on a four-game winning streak following a 9-3 win over the Texas Rangers at Globe Life Field yesterday in Arlington. The Twins scored four runs in the top of the first and never looked back. Brooks Lee, Trevor Larnach, and Ryan Kadler all homered in the victory, while Joe Ryan earned his fifth win after striking out 7-5 scoreless innings. Minnesota is only a game and a half out of the final AL wild card spot. Texas dipped to 35-39. Connor Prelip starts for Minnesota against the Diamondbacks tonight to open a three-game weekend series in Phoenix. And the AAA St. Paul Saints went 0-2 during a doubleheader against Omaha Storm Chasers at CHS Field yesterday. Saints take on Omaha tonight. First pitch is at 7:07 p.m. in downtown St. Paul. Zach Daniels, KJ Country 96.5 Sports.
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7: Today's best country, KJ Country 96.5 weather forecast for today. 85% chance of off and on rain today at a high of 71 as we kick off the weekend. 49 tonight, 73 and partly sunny tomorrow, 74 and partly sunny on Sunday. Then we'll head back to work on Monday with a partly to mostly cloudy sky, a few peaks of sun, and a high of 73. That's your weather forecast on today's Best Country, KJ Country 96.5. Good morning.
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something country.

0: Mix of the Morning. Thank you to everybody who texted in, said they were loving it this morning. I have now got to go. I got to get out to Winstock so we can keep the party going out there. If you're going to be out there today, I can't wait to see you. If you're not going to be out there, I'm sorry that we talked about it so freaking much on the morning show today. But hopefully I'll see you on Monday.
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3: 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A North Dakota man is in custody after breaking into a home in Perham. 44-year-old Jonathan Lee Allard of Mandan, North Dakota, was arrested Tuesday night after a homeowner in Perham reported that someone had broken into their house. Prosecutors say the victim was sitting in his living room watching soccer on TV when the front door blew open and Allard came inside. Allard reportedly grabbed the victim's shoulder and was pushed away. The victim said Allard kept pushing and forcing his way deeper into the living room after being told to leave. Eventually, the homeowner was able to force Allard out of the home. Allard was taken into custody and made his first court appearance Thursday morning. He has been charged with first-degree burglary and a variety of misdemeanors. For KBRFradio.com News, I'm Derek Sidian. 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
4: Today's Best Country, KJ Country 96.5 weather forecast for today. 85% chance of off and on rain today at a high of 71 as we kick off the weekend. 49 tonight, 73 and partly sunny tomorrow, 74 and partly sunny on Sunday. Then we'll head back to work on Monday with a partly to mostly cloudy sky, a few peaks of sun and a high of 73. That's your weather forecast on today's Best Country, KJ Country 96.5. 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
3: 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At 6 o'clock in Fergus Falls, it was 55 degrees and raining, with a high yesterday of 70 and a quarter inch of rain. At 6:15, John Waller in Pelican Rapids reports 53 degrees and a high yesterday of 73. The weather almanac for the state last year was a high of 90 and a low of 59. State record temps for the state was a high of 100 in 1933 and a low of 41 in 1950.
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0: today's best country, KJ Country 96.5 weather forecast for today. 85% chance of off and on rain today at a high of 71 as we kick off the weekend. 49 tonight, 73 and partly sunny tomorrow, 74 and partly sunny on Sunday. Then we'll head back to work on Monday with a partly to mostly cloudy sky, a few peaks of sun and a high of 73. That's your weather forecast on today's best country, KJ Country 96.5. Good morning.
1: Hey, Max, you look absolutely dashing in that purple tie. Ready to harness the world?
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6: This is your I-94 ramp cone zone update. The 210 I-94 ramp is closed. The interchange ramps will be closed to all travelers during construction, and traffic to and from Highway 210 in Fergus Falls will be detoured to the County Road 1/Tower Road. Highway 210 will remain open for travelers during construction. Traffic will shift to one side of the bridge and will be reduced to one lane in each direction. For construction updates, visit the Fergus Falls Chamber at fergusfalls.com and click on the Cone Zone. 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
4: This is your I-94 ramp cone zone update. The 210 I-94 ramp is closed. The interchange ramps will be closed to all travelers during construction, and traffic to and from Highway 210 in Fergus Falls will be detoured to the County Road 1/Tower Road. Highway 210 will remain open for travelers during construction. Traffic will shift to one side of the bridge and will be reduced to one lane in each direction. For construction updates, visit the Fergus Falls Chamber at fergusfalls.com and click on the Cone Zone. 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Laundry piling up while the roads are torn up? 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

0: today's Best Country, KJ Country 96.5 weather forecast for today. 85% chance of off and on rain today at a high of 71 as we kick off the weekend. 49 tonight, 73 and partly sunny tomorrow, 74 and partly sunny on Sunday. Then we'll head back to work on Monday with a partly to mostly cloudy sky, a few peaks of sun and a high of 73. That's your weather forecast on today's Best Country, KJ Country 96.5. Good morning.
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0: Today's Best Country, KJ Country 96.5, Thomas Rhett and Jordan Davis with Ain't a Bad Life. Good morning, happy Friday, 10:13, and currently 62 with a high of 67 today. Going to be windy and a little bit of gusty, possible thunderstorm. Tonight, clear skies and chilly, 49 is the low. And bringing Saturday, 72, partly sunny. It'll be a nice day out tomorrow, and I think we're going to keep it that way till Monday. Anyways, so let's talk Jelly Roll and Bunny Axel for a quick minute. I got an update for anybody that's interested in all this shenanigans going on with Jelly Roll. You know, he recently filed for divorce for Bunny Axel, but Bunny just recently revealed on her Dumb Blonde podcast that her divorce from Jelly Roll was not mutual after she told him to file the blank effing paperwork during Mother's Day. Actually, this one goes back to May 10th. The 46-year-old admitted she spoke out of anger and frustration when she made the statement. However, she called a cardinal rule never to say in their relationship. After packing and leaving for a week without contact, Jelly Roll filed the divorce papers on the 18th, and Bunny said she was riding with this mother blank until the wheels fell off and wanted therapy, but he disagreed. Despite the split, she's, quote, so happy they're ending on good terms and settling quickly. Surprisingly, though, this is the thing that got me, is the former couple still plans to have a baby together through their ongoing and, quite difficult IVF journey, which she says has wrecked her emotionally, spiritually, and physically. Wow. Wow. Anyways, I've got tickets to give away, so stay tuned. You want circus tickets? I'm going to tell you how. Bailey Zimmerman coming up, KJ Country 96.5.
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0: 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Gosh, I'm hoping we're going to get to more sunshine today and we won't get some thunderstorms. That's a possibility this fine day tonight. 49 is a low, clear skies, and 72 and sunny tomorrow. So let's talk Jim Carrey and Ron Howard. Did you know that they're in talks for a return for a sequel? Now, it might be a little too early for Christmas, but they are in talks for a sequel to How the Grinch Stole Christmas. Carrey said that over the years he's considered returning as the Grinch, but he's only going to use motion capture because he famously came close to a nervous breakdown while enduring the 12 hours of grueling daily makeup required for the first movie. I think we've come a little bit further in technology. I don't know why they couldn't make that work, but I digress. Got some great specials at the Viking Cafe today. We'll talk about them a bit later, but I've got tickets to give away. You want a shot at some of these Bayrac Shrine Circus tickets? That's at the Otter Tail County Fair. June 23rd and 24th, that's Otter Tail County Fair West. You know where that's at, Pebble Lake Road. You want a pair of tickets? Well, actually, I've got a four-pack for you. 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I'm giving them away today. 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Give me a call. You can call the KJ studio. I'm giving tickets away right now. Let's do that. 218-332-0965. I'll give the next person a call, a four-pack of tickets. 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
1: Today's Best Country, KJ Country 96.5. That was Fancy Like, Walker Hayes. I'm Zach Daniels, and it's 10:45 this fine Friday. Feeling good on a Friday. Why? Because it is Friday, and I can see a little bit of sunshine when I look out the studio window. It's currently 61 with a high of 67 today. A little chillier than normal, but I think tomorrow is going to be a nice day. Tonight, clear skies, 49, and tomorrow, I believe it's 72 is going to be our high, with partly sunny and nice. That is nice. Anyways, so I am in a rather giving mood today. I have got a stack of tickets to the Shrine Circus here in Fergus Falls at the Otter Tail County Fair. And if you want to go, all you got to do is ask Mr. Daniels. You can text the keyword circus to the KJ Country text line 218-332-0965 or give me a call in the studio right now. I'm live and I'm giving away tickets. 218-332-0965. Give me a call and I'll get you some tickets to the circus. Sam Hunt coming up. 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
2: For KBRFradio.com News, I'm Derek Sidian. A North Dakota man is in custody after breaking into a home in Perham. 44-year-old Jonathan Lee Allard of Mandan, North Dakota, was arrested Tuesday night after a homeowner in Perham reported that someone had broken into their house. Prosecutors say the victim was sitting in his living room watching soccer on TV when the front door blew open and Allard came inside. Allard reportedly grabbed the victim's shoulder and was pushed away. The victim said Allard kept pushing and forcing his way deeper into the living room after being told to leave. Eventually, the homeowner was able to force Allard out of the home. Allard was taken into custody and made his first court appearance Thursday morning. He has been charged with first-degree burglary and a variety of misdemeanors. For KBRFradio.com News, I'm Derek Sidian. 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

Today's Best Country, KGA Country 96.5, Rodney Adkins watching you. So, do you like food? Because I've got the Viking Cafe specials today. We'll talk about it here after a bit. We got a high of 67 today, dropping down 49, and 72 and sunny tomorrow. Here's The Fall by Cody Johnson, KGA Country 96.5.

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0: Today's Best Country, KJ Country 96.5, I Can't Love You Anymore, Ella Langley and Morgan Wallen. I'm Zach Daniels. It's quarter after 11. And looking at the weather forecast, 63 currently, high of 67 with a breeze this afternoon with a heavy gusty thunderstorm possible. Tonight, clear skies, a low of 49. And tomorrow, bringing on nice sunny day. Partly sunny, but I think, and I got faith it's going to be a beautiful day out tomorrow. 72 is a high. Well, I am still giving away tickets to the Shrine Circus on the 23rd, 24th. Doing it right now. If you want a shot at winning, you can text the KJ Country Studio, 218-332-0965. Text Circus and let me know if you want a pair of tickets. I've got four packs I'm giving away today, so you got to get those texts in or call. I'm giving them away live, too. This number's the same, 218-332-0965. But I want to talk to you about the Viking Cafe real quick here. They've got, boy, I'm hungry. I started thinking about the Viking Cafe. Food. Anyways, they've got some great specials, constantly changing. Every day it's different. Today, meatball dinner served with mashed potatoes and that delicious gravy. Veg, dinner roll, and dessert. $15, and then their soup of the day, they got old-fashioned tomato soup with a grilled cheese. That's only $10. That's by that you can hardly get lunch nowadays for that sort of price. Homemade chicken chow mein too with white rice and toast, $14. And they got their hand patty third pound Viking cheeseburgers with crispy battered onion rings, one of my go-to regulars. And they've got their summer salad, that's strawberries grilled. Chicken breast on a bed of spinach with some feta cheese crumbled on top of poppy seed dressing for $13. And their burgers are $12. Their burger and onion ring basket, super good. That's at the Viking Cafe, always serving lunch until 2 p.m. right downtown Fergus Falls. Coming up, low cash. And don't forget, give that KJ Country line a call if you want a pair. I've got four packs of the Shrine Circus tickets I'm giving away right now. 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

Country 96.5. That was Low Cash with Love This Life. I'm Zach Daniels. It's nearly 11:30 this morning. We got a high of 67 today. A bit windy tonight. Clear skies, 49. Here's south of Sanity. Blaine.

0: Today's Best Country, KJ Country 96.5, Justin Moore's Time's Ticking. Speaking of time, it's 11:34, and the weather forecast for the day, we got a high of 67, windy. That one's for you, Lando. Bit windy today. Gusty, one could almost say. 64 currently, dropping down to 49 to bring it on a nice sunny day tomorrow with a high of 72. Now, if you are looking to go to the Shrine Circus, either the 23rd or 24th this month, I've got tickets. I'm giving away four packs the whole time I'm here, and I am here until 2 p.m., so you want a shot, you're going to have to give this KJ Country studio line a call, 218-332-0965. Give me a call right now. I'm giving away tickets live right here in the KJ Country studio, so give me a ring. I've got Shaboozy coming up, KJ Country 96.5.
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0: For KBRFradio.com News, I'm Derek Sidian. A North Dakota man is in custody after breaking into a home in Perham. 44-year-old Jonathan Lee Allard of Mandan, North Dakota, was arrested Tuesday night after a homeowner in Perham reported that someone had broken into their house. Prosecutors say the victim was sitting in his living room watching soccer on TV when the front door blew open and Allard came inside. Allard reportedly grabbed the victim's shoulder and was pushed away. The victim said Allard kept pushing and forcing his way deeper into the living room after being told to leave. Eventually, the homeowner was able to force Allard out of the home. Allard was taken into custody and made his first court appearance Thursday morning. He has been charged with first-degree burglary and a variety of misdemeanors. For KBRFradio.com News, I'm Derek Sidian. 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

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I Ain't Coming Back. Morgan Wallen featuring Post Malone. I'm Zach Daniels. It's 4 minutes after noon and a beautiful day it's turning out to be. Hopefully it stays that way. Here's Luke Cole.

When you're cruising down I-94, kick us on. Just make sure you're buckled up. 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

0: 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I'm Zach Daniels, getting through the afternoon. Hey, and don't forget, we got the Lakes Jam giveaway, giving away a three-day VIP pass camping and reserve site to Lakes Jam, June 24th through the 27th. 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The keyword is jam. I've got Thomas Rhett coming up for you, KJ Country 96.5. Happy Friday.
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0: Hey, it's Zach Daniels, and I'm talking with Sean Roberts from OSPTI. Sean, let's talk about your pre-work plans and how you guys can help and all that stuff.
2: Yeah, so we have staff that have gone through the WorkWell program, which is kind of based on like ergonomics, assessing maybe a job site. And we work with a lot of the different customers in the workforce. And so as the business owners or the managers, they can reach out to us. We have already pre-work screens made up that we can send them as examples. And then we work with them to kind of figure out how their employee, like how much do they lift? Do they have to lift 20 pounds repetitively or 50 pounds, or is it heavier than that? Do they have to walk a lot? Do they have to do stairs, ladders? So they come in and we have this maybe 30 to 40 minutes up to an hour routine that they come in and they do, and we check off whether or not they can do those things. And we give them guidance on their body mechanics, or, you know, if they have tightness in different areas, we tell them, you know, here are some stretches you should do. So we really try to kind of work with them, and employers have seen less turnover rate, things like that, by offering these pre-work screens.
0: How can somebody get a hold of you?
2: Yeah, they can give us a call at our Fergus Falls office at 218-998-2980. So give us a call there and leave a message if I'm not available, and I can give you a call back and we can kind of walk you through it or come out and check your site.
0: Perfect. All right. Thanks, Sean.
2: Have a great day.
0: Excellent. That was Sean Roberts from OSPTI.
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When the sun goes down, stars come. Tim McGraw. Kenny Chesney. It's a long way. Today's Best Country. 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

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Let's keep it rolling. Happy Friday. Here's Jason Aldean, Don't Tell On Me. Today's Best Country, KJ Country 96.5.

0: Today's Best Country, KJ Country 96.5, Maddie and Tay with Die From a Broken Heart. Zach Daniels hanging out, got some great music lined up, and turning out to be kind of a nice day. Hopefully that thunderstorm stays away. A little bit breezy with a high of 67 tonight, cooling off to 49 as the low, bringing on 72 and sunny tomorrow. And speaking of fun things, Star Spangled Summer Giveaway powered by Dakota Magic, and we are giving away a one-night hotel stay. 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

Today's Best Country, KJ Country 96.5, Tucker Wetmore with Brunette. I'm Zach Daniels, reminding you, download the Fergus Now app. Here's Hate How You Look by Josh Ross. 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

0: Today's Best Country, KJ Country 96.5. Love you, miss you, mean it. Luke Bryan. It is the day, the giveaway day for me. It is Juneteenth, and I'm feeling pretty good today. It's a good day today. And I'm giving away tickets to the circus. So if you want a shot at tickets, and have to text that KJ Country text line, let me know you would like a pair of tickets, because I'm giving away four packs all day today. 218-332-0965. Let me know you want some tickets to the circus. I got Keith Urban coming up. 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
1: 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A North Dakota man is in custody after breaking into a home in Perham. 44-year-old Jonathan Lee Allard of Mandan, North Dakota, was arrested Tuesday night after a homeowner in Perham reported that someone had broken into their house. Prosecutors say the victim was sitting in his living room watching soccer on TV when the front door blew open and Allard came inside. Allard reportedly grabbed the victim's shoulder and was pushed away. The victim said Allard kept pushing and forcing his way deeper into the living room after being told to leave. Eventually, the homeowner was able to force Allard out of the home. Allard was taken into custody and made his first court appearance Thursday morning. He has been charged with first-degree burglary and a variety of misdemeanors. For KBRFRadio.com News, I'm Derek Sidian. 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

0: time zone am I on? What country am I in?
1: It doesn't matter. It's 5 o'clock somewhere.
0: It's always on 5 in Margaritaville, come to think of it.
1: Yeah, I heard that.
0: You've been there, haven't you?
1: Yes, sir.
0: I've seen your boat there.

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1: I'm ready. 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
0: Let's get out of here.
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2: 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It's 5 o'clock somewhere. Good old Alan Jackson, even featuring Jimmy Buffett. It is 5 o'clock somewhere, right? You there yet? Started early? Maybe you're waiting for later. Anyways, happy Friday. Here's Be Here, Ella Langley, KJ Country 96.5.

0: Today's Best Country, KJ Country 96.5. Change My Mind, Riley Green. I'm Zach Daniels. Happy Friday. Looking at the weather forecast for the day, it's currently, well, we're sitting at about 65. We got a high of 67 today. Gusty winds today with a potential thunderstorm. Low of 49 today. Clear skies, though, bringing on a sunny, partly sunny day tomorrow, and nice with a high of 72. Loving that. Lee Bryce coming up for you. 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

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I'm Zach Daniels. Let's keep it right here. Here's Rocky Mountain Low by Corey Kent and Co. Wetzel.

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KJ Country 96.5, Jason Aldean, If I Didn't Love You. Let's keep it rolling. Here's Time's Ticking, Justin Moore. 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

0: today's best country, KJ Country 96.5, courtesy of the Red, White, and Blue by my man Toby Keith. I'm Zach Daniels, and speaking of Red, White, and Blue, the Red, White, and Wings air show is coming to Fergus Falls to the airport June 27th. It's going to be an awesome time. Got it on good authority. And tons of great stuff there. Food and all the air show events and even live music. It's going to be a good time. It's the Red, White, and Wings air show coming to the Fergus Falls Municipal Airport June 27th. Chris Jansen coming up. That's it for me, Zach Daniels. Peacing out. Hope you have a great rest of your day and a great weekend. Happy Friday. KJ Country 96.5. Have a great day. Stay safe. And as always, God bless you. We'll talk more on Monday.
1: For KBRFradio.com News, I'm Derek Sidian. A North Dakota man is in custody after breaking into a home in Perham. 44-year-old Jonathan Lee Allard of Mandan, North Dakota, was arrested Tuesday night after a homeowner in Perham reported that someone had broken into their house. Prosecutors say the victim was sitting in his living room watching soccer on TV when the front door blew open and Allard came inside. Allard reportedly grabbed the victim's shoulder and was pushed away. The victim said Allard kept pushing and forcing his way deeper into the living room after being told to leave. Eventually, the homeowner was able to force Allard out of the home. Allard was taken into custody and made his first court appearance Thursday morning. He has been charged with first-degree burglary and a variety of misdemeanors. For KBRFradio.com News, I'm Derek Sidian. 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
2: This is your I-94 ramp cone zone update. The 210 I-94 ramp is closed. The interchange ramps will be closed to all travelers during construction, and traffic to and from Highway 210 in Fergus Falls will be detoured to the County Road 1/Tower Road. Highway 210 will remain open for travelers during construction. Traffic will shift to one side of the bridge and will be reduced to one lane in each direction. For construction updates, visit the Fergus Falls Chamber at fergusfalls.com and click on the Cone Zone. 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
7: I knew I'd see her around. 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

0: KJ Country 96.5, Chelsea Valentine. We have more concert tickets to send you to an incredible show, and it's with Brantley Gilbert. He is absolutely awesome. He's going on tour. He already kind of swung through Minnesota once. The next stop will be up in Fargo Saturday, June 27th. It's his Real American Tour. 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

Hey, Jay Country 96.5, Chelsea Valentine. There are more and more and more details and dirt that are pouring out surrounding Jelly Roll and his upcoming divorce. If it hasn't been finalized yet, I have a feeling with all of their assets, it's going to get messy, but I have those details. It's grueling. Coming up, three songs.

0: KJ Country 96.5. I'm Chelsea Valentine, and as much as I want to give them space and grace, I'll still do that. We are talking about it. Jelly Roll getting divorced from Bunny. He just filed after 10 years of being together. It's just been absolutely tumultuous. He lost a ton of weight. She did a facelift. People are speculating it's because they look different. No. It has to do with Jelly trying to turn his life around and telling her to get it together. Jelly Roll is moving more and more towards Christianity, while his wife Bunny is talking about very severe adult XXX rated topics on her show and is very candid about that. And he wants to move forward with his life. And so when you have two people who are clashing over things like morals and values, I'm not trying to shame or blame anybody. He's just trying to turn his life around. And he said it's just been an absolute nightmare. I have no doubt that they love each other, but just think about it. We all grow at different paces and spaces. He wants to be a preacher, and she's something else, man. Oh, thoughts and prayers for Jelly and Bunny in this whole situation.
1: 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A North Dakota man is in custody after breaking into a home in Perham. 44-year-old Jonathan Lee Allard of Mandan, North Dakota, was arrested Tuesday night after a homeowner in Perham reported that someone had broken into their house. Prosecutors say the victim was sitting in his living room watching soccer on TV when the front door blew open and Allard came inside. Allard reportedly grabbed the victim's shoulder and was pushed away. The victim said Allard kept pushing and forcing his way deeper into the living room after being told to leave. Eventually, the homeowner was able to force Allard out of the home. Allard was taken into custody and made his first court appearance Thursday morning. He has been charged with first-degree burglary and a variety of misdemeanors. For KBRFradio.com News, I'm Derek Sidian. 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

0: Jam. That is going down not this weekend, but next weekend. And you could be partying with Bailey Zimmerman, Tucker Wetmore, Neil McCoy, and more at Lakes Jam. 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

0: KJ Country 96.5, Chelsea Valentine. So, is it true? Taylor Swift, Travis Kelce, getting married at Madison Square Gardens. I don't know if anybody else has done that, but I thought this was just like a decoy, right? They were going to send all their friends there to then get on buses to go to the actual destination, but it has now been leaked that there is a massive stage currently in the works at the warehouse, and it's under lock and key with security guards patrolling the area. So there you go, a stage for her wedding. All I know is that when you're a billionaire and you are as theatrical as she is, this will probably be one of the most gorgeous, drop-dead, amazing weddings ever. It's going to be a production. I just hope at the end of the day that it's all about Travis, you know what I mean? And the marriage, not so much the wedding. So we'll see, man. Whew, and we'll see if Netflix picks this up. We'll see how big of a spectacle this is going to be, or if it's just a decoy.
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Absolutely super sweet. She beat me to it. Got it coming up. Three songs.

0: KJ Country 96.5, Chelsea Valentine. Oh, Ella Langley is my hero. If you haven't heard about the beagles from Ridgeland, you've been living under a rock. Basically, all these beagles who have been tortured and tormented and, you know, tested on for all sorts of products. All you got to do is look it up. This isn't a PETA advertisement. This is just a basic don't do this to animals type thing. Oh my gosh, it's so sick. So they freed all these beagles. They need homes. They've never even been outside. They haven't seen the sky. They've never touched grass. And Ella decided to visit them just to see them, see how they were doing. And then she ended up walking away with one. She adopted one of these beagles. And I just think that is just the sweetest thing ever. The puppy's name is Joan. It came from Big Dog Ranch Rescue. She already has two puppies named Crew and Bee. And they're going to be so happy together. I would love to have Ella as my mom.
1: 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A North Dakota man is in custody after breaking into a home in Perham. 44-year-old Jonathan Lee Allard of Mandan, North Dakota, was arrested Tuesday night after a homeowner in Perham reported that someone had broken into their house. Prosecutors say the victim was sitting in his living room watching soccer on TV when the front door blew open and Allard came inside. Allard reportedly grabbed the victim's shoulder and was pushed away. The victim said Allard kept pushing and forcing his way deeper into the living room after being told to leave. Eventually, the homeowner was able to force Allard out of the home. Allard was taken into custody and made his first court appearance Thursday morning. He has been charged with first-degree burglary and a variety of misdemeanors. For KBRFradio.com News, I'm Derek Sidian. 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

0: KJ Country, 96.5, Chelsea Valentine. I was wondering why Floyd Mayweather was going to get back in the ring with Mike Tyson, and that is set to probably have a match later this year. He needs money in like a bad way. He just bounced a $200,000 check when trying to buy a gold watch. Good grief, Floyd Mayweather in trouble for passing that check in a Las Vegas boutique. He had insufficient funds in his account when he tried to get a watch, $200,000. Mayweather's now facing between 1 and 4 years in prison and a $5,000 fine if convicted. He could be spending 20 years in jail. What do you need a watch for, man? Gosh, and we need him to fight Mike Tyson. It's going to be the slowest, craziest, wonkiest thing ever. But they need more money so they can buy more watches. Nobody wants to bounce a $200,000 check.
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2: Weather can shift quickly and sometimes become dangerous. 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

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Chelsea Valentine, he's having second thoughts. He is regretting his divorce so bad. I'm not talking about Jelly Roll. I'm talking about somebody else who...

0: KJ Country 96.5, Chelsea Valentine. Now, they say when you go through a divorce, and this was the best advice I was given by my lawyer, keep your emotions out of it. Stay level-headed. I know that's really tough. Keep your emotions out of it and try to approach it with logic and think long-term of all the consequences and what that's really going to feel like. In fact, they say even do a longer separation just so that you know that. I know so many people have gotten divorced really fast. They were super heated and they regretted it 6 months to a year later. Absolutely regretted it. And that's what's happening with Keith Urban. Big regrets about his divorce from Nicole Kidman from last summer. Stating irreconcilable differences. I mean, they were spending a whole world apart from each other with him touring more and more and then her doing all these dirtier and dirtier videos. I don't know what's going on. The girls were mad at their dad and now they want their family back together. So now he has all of his tattoos. A lot of them are very intimate and were for Nicole. He's got them out full on display now and he wants her back. And she's kind of freaking out about this. We'll see what happens, man. So much drama.
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0: KJ Country 96.5, Chelsea Valentine. We are on a mission. 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

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I'm Chelsea Valentine. All right, we've been talking a lot about divorce. Let's start talking about some marriages. There's a woman who got married 3 times in 5 months. Why'd she do it? I thought, wow, sorry, coming up, threesomes.

0: KJ Country 96.5. Chelsea Valentine, is one marriage enough? Apparently not for this woman. We've been talking a lot about divorce. How about this crazy, crazy wedding story? A woman is under investigation after marrying three times in 5 months. Her name is Bhaskar English. She's from India, and she's under investigation. She married three times in 5 months. According to the victim's family, the woman would live normally for several weeks, hang out with everybody, get the dowry because they get a lot of cash over there, and then she would up and take off without returning, and she would take a lot of things from the home. She got married in January, then in February, and then in May, and the police believe she's stealing money as part of an active, organized marriage fraud gang. So there's more of them out there. She's not the ringleader. She's just one of them out there. Oh my gosh, a serial marrier. Ugh, I wouldn't want three husbands at once. What a headache. I don't care how much cash they had.
1: 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Green flag drops at 7 tonight at I-94 EMR Speedway, the Daytona of Dirt. 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
5: Hi, this is Todd Cameron from PT's Guide Service. Is it spring or is it summer? By the calendar and by the weather lately, it is definitely still spring. However, that's probably about to change as summer officially arrives this weekend, and I'm sure those warmer temps are in the forecast for the weeks ahead. This past week, I've been able to put together some nice catches of 14 to 17 inch walleye using both crawlers and leeches. A rig with 4 to 5 foot snell, a bottom bouncer with a spinner and a crawler harness, or a slow death hook has produced the most action. Regardless of whether you're using a rig or a bottom bouncer, you have to focus on location and finding active fish that are feeding. For whatever reason, I'm still finding a fair number of fish on the shallow shoreline breaks in 16 to 18 feet of water. Use your electronics to find the weed edges and focus on that depth just outside the weeds. I'm not saying you won't catch fish deeper, but trust your electronics and it'll tell you whether there are any fish in the area. So how much time do I spend in an area? Let's just say I don't spend an hour fishing the same spot with no luck. In fact, about 15 minutes is all I can take before I start getting antsy and itchy and try to move on and then find a new location. Summer fishing is about being mobile and willing to move and relocate to another part of the lake. Fish are the same way, especially walleye, as they move from their spring spawning areas and spread out over the rest of the lake. Water temperatures and bait fish are two critical ingredients when trying to locate those active feeding walleye. Try an old memory where you caught fish before, but do think out of the box and try different presentations or an area of the lake that you haven't fished before. Memories are just those, so don't get hung up on them. The comments about forward-facing sonar on social media are rather comical these days. Forward-facing sonar has certainly grown in popularity the past few years. Fishing technology will continue to improve in the future. This got me to thinking the other day that the tips and tricks for catching more walleye provided by fishing guides or other anglers are mostly old school, and a generation that looks at catching fish differently than the new generation of anglers using FFS. Old school is looking at structure, water temps, wind direction, time of the year, etc., etc., etc. Forward-facing sonar generation is looking for fish on a screen and how far away and what direction they are moving. Either way, old school or forward-facing sonar, the fish still have to bite for you to catch them. If you're looking for a special gift for his birthday, anniversary, or just someone to take out fishing, check out PT's Guide Service on our website, or feel free to give us a call and contact either Phil or myself. Until next time, this is Todd Cameron from PT's Guide Service. Good luck and good catching.
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0: KJ Country 96.5. I'm Chelsea Valentine. I hope you have a great rest of your night and weekend. And if you are down here at Winstock, that's where I'm going to be headed, man. We've got a lot of music. We've got Dierks Bentley and Luke Bryan this weekend. It's going to be so much fun. And if you love country music, we would love to party with you at next week's festival at Lakes Jam. 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And we would love to hang out with you. It's concert season. It is summer finally, and I am so ready for it. Have a great night. More music on the way right here on KJ Country 96.5.
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1: Here's your forecast on KJ Country 96.5 for tonight. Seeing mostly clear skies, 49 for our low, 73 on a Saturday. We'll hit 52 for a Saturday night's low, 74 increasing clouds on Sunday, 74 partly cloudy on Monday. Monday night through Tuesday, a chance of some showers and thunderstorms. That's your forecast on KJ Country 96.5.
2: Weather can shift quickly and sometimes become dangerous. Listen for the latest weather forecast and the latest reports from the Weather Spotter Network. 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
1: Here's your forecast on KJ Country 96.5 for tonight. Seeing mostly clear skies, 49 for our low, 73 on a Saturday. We'll hit 52 for a Saturday night's low, 74 increasing clouds on Sunday, 74 partly cloudy on Monday. Monday night through Tuesday, a chance of some showers and thunderstorms. That's your forecast on KJ Country 96.5.
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